0: What's up, Joshua? Joshua, can you do these lyrics?
1: Yeah.
0: Can you do them for me?
2: You should know I'm a big
1: star. I'm gonna be a big star.
3: You're a really big star.
1: So

0: had a little bit too much of Hennessy. Just gonna tell y'all how I feel.
1: Look. How you look so precious when you smile. Hit it from the back and drive you wild.